0: Uh-huh. And have we got news for you.
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I called Phil a couple times, he's probably sick of me. 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Sounds like good advice, but I just can't hear it right now.

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4: 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You're rubbing your dirt on everyone's curd. You know how to be a